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7: You and I have never met, but I'm willing to bet that there is something you would like to do, but you feel like you can't, that it's too hard, that you don't deserve it. A colleague of mine recently told me about this new book called Brave Shift, 30 Mindset Changes to Transform Your Life. It's written by a woman named Michelle Carrer. Carrer says the one thing most people forget when they set a goal is to attach a reason to it. Having that reason is big, because when you don't want to do something that's necessary to reach your goal, you can go back to your reason to find the motivation you need. Try to frame your goal as something you want to achieve, as opposed to being a bad part of yourself that you want to change. That will make you more likely to succeed, as will asking for help. All of us need it, and it makes people feel good to help you achieve your goals. I'm Dr. Sanjay Gupta, helping you live a better life.

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9: When it comes to the myriad reasons people don't get enough exercise, psychologist Diana Hill has heard them all. She's the author of a new book with a great title, I Know I Should Exercise, But. 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She told us that she encourages people she works with to shift from an either-or mindset to a both-and mindset. Hill herself uses time at her son's baseball game to walk around the field cheering him on instead of sitting on the sidelines. She also recommends setting up your space at home, at work, in the car to facilitate movement. So every night before I go to bed, I lay out my workout clothes next to my bathroom sink so they are waiting there for me as a good reminder. I'm Dr. Sanjay Gupta, helping you live a better life.
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0: Well, baby, I went down and got it for you.

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4: You know, I watched a video the other day about kids getting landlines at home. We haven't had a landline in my house in, I can't even tell you how long. But seeing these parents about my age being teleported back to their own childhoods, a simpler time before screens, was really powerful. And as for the kids, they sat and had conversations with their grandparents without multitasking or being distracted by a screen. I thought this was a great way to have kids stay in touch with family members and friends without getting sucked into the smartphone era too young. Of course, you need other people close by to hop on board as well if this is something that's going to work. Perhaps most important, I realized, these relics can be a great conversation starter with your children. You can talk about what it really means to be connected in this day and age. Things have changed a lot. I'm Dr. Sanjay Gupta, helping you live a better life.
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16: Another hot day. Are you ready for it? 100.7 LEV, Selena and Crockett. Whew, it was hot just stepping out this morning. How you doing, Crockett? Staying cool?
3: I'm trying to, yes.
16: You weren't cutting your grass, were you? There was a neighbor cutting their grass.
10: No, we had a baseball practice last night, though.
16: Yeah.
10: And so I had a bunch of five-year-old kids that were just really interested to learn about baseball last night.
16: Is that sarcasm? Were they more interested
10: in
16: the grass?
10: Very much sarcastic, yes. Yeah. They're like, it's hot.
16: Yeah, same thing.
10: Water.
16: Doesn't always change by age, my friend. Soccer practice last night as well. Yeah, we have coming up. Stay cool. We have Steve Martin, Martin Short coming to Wing Creek Event Center November 6th. And we'll have a pair of tickets for you 7:40 with Reverse.
10: Coming your way 6:40. We've got a $50 gift card to Hang Dog Brewing Company up for grabs. You can win that with our nearly impossible question.
16: And your PA Lotto scratch off. Get lucky with Gus. Was it the second most famous groundhog of Pennsylvania?
10: Always a bridesmaid, never a bride, that Gus.
16: Just that top prize of $100,000 at PA Lotto scratch-off coming up just after 5:40. Also want to know, where was your hang when you were a teen? Because, where'd you hang out? I didn't realize I was so cool. I was hanging out. Hey, guys, let me hang out with you.
10: Hey, where's everybody hanging this weekend?
16: We're going.
10: Yeah.
16: Wait to hear where your teens are going. Something's making a comeback. Let us know about your 610-720-1007, or you can let us know, too, on LEV's socials. So, yeah, we're talking about another hot day on the way, even hotter than yesterday. Highs in the mid-50s. So, whoo! I'm wearing like a light sweater, and it's still too much. All right, let's get started. Here's Bruno Mars, I Just Might. 100.7 LEV. Good morning. Happy Tuesday.

0: Well, ask and it shall be received. TSA 1.7 LEV, Selena and Crockett. Challenge accepted. So, you know, it's been 20 years since TSA launched that confusing 3-1-1 liquids rule. Do you remember what that even stands for? 3-1-1 for your liquids? It's okay, because a lot of people are like, wait, what is that again? What do we have to do?
1: No, I don't.
0: Yeah, it's been 20 years. So that's where you're limited to, it's really a 3.4 ounce, but 3 ounces of liquid per container in one container that all have to fit into one quart-size clear bag per customer. And everyone's like, what? Why? Does anybody actually still pack that in a quart-size clear bag? Do you still do that? Anyway.
1: I don't think so.
0: We're running into another issue. How am I supposed to have my protein shake, bro? What's a protein shake? What do you mean I can only have 3 ounces of protein shakes? So TSA fires back and says, well, listen, look, you know, you can have 3.4 ounces or less of your protein shake or as many rotisserie chickens as you can carry. So people are taking that challenge.
1: There's plenty of protein there.
0: It's a good point. It's going to smell delicious on those flights. Just keep that in mind.
1: Could smell worse. A lot of things that smell worse.
0: We have your PA Lotto scratch off with Gus. That is coming up in less than 20 minutes.
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3: from the LEV Traffic Command Center.
0: We're looking good on the majors. There were reported delays. If you see a traffic problem, call 855-ROAD-TIP.
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1: Here's your 100-second information update from 69 News. Polls are set to open in just a couple of hours across Pennsylvania for primary day. Voters can cast ballots until 8 o'clock tonight. As long as you're in line by closing time, you still will be able to vote. State officials say counties across the Commonwealth have been working to make sure everything is ready to go. If you still have a mail-in ballot, you'll need to drop it off in person by tomorrow at your county elections office or an official drop box. And remember, you can only return your own ballot. You can find your polling place or track your ballot online. President Trump says he is holding off on a military strike on Iran planned for today because, quote, serious negotiations are underway to end the war. Made the announcement in social media posts after threatening that the clock was ticking for Iran to strike a deal. Trump claims that America's allies in the Gulf have asked him to put off the attack for 2 to 3 days because they feel they're close to a deal with Iran. And finally, how about this one? Noah Schnapp. Does that name sound familiar? He's a college grad. It should. He's Will Byers in Stranger Things, and he picked up his diploma just down the road at the University of Pennsylvania's prestigious Wharton School with a degree in entrepreneurship and innovation. This makes him the first Stranger Things original cast member to complete a college degree.
0: Wow.
1: I feel like that show came out yesterday.
0: Yeah. That's awesome. Congratulations.
1: That's really great.
0: Yeah. Hey, don't forget, too, we're also shouting out grads as well. So let us know. You can always text your grad that is graduating at 610-720-1007. We have a hot day for today, even hotter than yesterday, with a high of 95, with plenty of sunshine. Low is 71. That's it for tonight. And a hot day tomorrow. We could have some showers with a high of 90. Right now, it's 70 at 530. Selena and Crockett.
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0: Who needs a vacation? But you don't want to break the bank this summer. 1.7 LEV, Selena and Crockett looking for the best budget-friendly travel destinations in the U.S. for the summertime. Number one on that list, going to Atlanta. It's the number one travel destination for your summer vacations, budget-friendly, followed by Orlando. And people are not even going to Disney. I think the prices went up. Going to Disney for this year. But that's still number two on the list, followed by Austin, which I hear is awesome. I was there like forever ago, but that's a great trip going to Austin. Washington, D.C. And then Honolulu on this list, which I find wild. How is that budget friendly going to Honolulu?
1: Because maybe you don't ever come back, so you just stay there. I feel that's like that's a good...
0: Philly made the list, too. Philly on here. Two Pennsylvania cities made this list. Philly, number 7. Pittsburgh, number 14 on that list. I'm surprised none of the cities in Jersey Shore made the list for a summer destination.
1: Oh, interesting. That's
0: really surprising.
1: Yeah.
0: Even Miami.
1: I wonder if it's maybe because there's so many shore points that to pin it down to one. You know what I mean? There's Ocean City, Cape May, Wildwood, Avalon, Sea Isle. So it's like you're kind of, you know.
0: Yeah, but it's not on here. Miami's on here, but number 30 on this list. It barely ranks in the top. That's surprising for a summer destination. All right, do you have any summer plans that are budget-friendly, too? Maybe give us some more tips. 610-720-1007. We also have your PA Lotto scratch-off. Chance at that top prize. Maybe the new Gus scratch-off $100,000 is the top prize. 20 exciting top prizes that you have a chance of winning. Again, 610-720-1007.
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3: From the LEV Traffic Command Center.
0: Looking good on the majors. No reported delays. If you see a traffic problem, call 855-ROTIP.
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0: 1.7 LEV, Selena and Crockett, 601, looking for those budget-friendly vacations. You know, trying to save some money, especially with the gas being so expensive. And one of the best affordable travel destinations they're saying is going to Atlanta. Orlando came in second, which is surprising. I'm wondering if they're going to Atlanta and not stopping at Disney. Kind of a terrible tease for the kids, isn't it? Austin, number three. Philly even made the list. Not bad either. Number seven on that list. Where are you heading on vacation with your family, Chris?
1: We usually go to Ocean City, Maryland every year, but that is definitely not budget-friendly, believe it or not. But we are venturing to Myrtle Beach this year, and actually it was pretty affordable as far as finding a place to stay.
0: Oh, that's great. How long a vacation is it?
1: We're doing 8 nights.
0: Wow.
1: So we're doing a longer one. We're going to do some stops along the way. We're actually going to drive, and then on the way back, we're going to hit up King's Dominion in Virginia, which is an amusement park by Great Adventure. So, yeah, we're doing a bunch of different things.
0: You guys do some fun family trips.
1: It'll be interesting, though, driving over 10 hours with the kids. I don't think they've ever drove that far at once. So,
0: and when you say it's budget-friendly,
1: the hotel we're staying at, which is got a lot of amenities and stuff, and it's right on the beach, and I believe it was under $2,500 for 8 nights.
0: Oh, that's great. Is it like an extended stay hotel room? You know, that way you're not all on top of each other?
1: It's a three-bedroom hotel.
0: Oh, a three-bedroom hotel?
1: Yeah. It's a condo.
0: Oh, nice.
1: Yeah.
0: That's where you want to stay, so you're not on top of each other in a regular hotel room.
1: Correct.
0: Correct. Oh, my goodness.
1: Correct.
0: Have a great time. I'm going to you for my next road trip adventure.
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4: Things are looking good this morning for the most part. No problems on 22 or 78. No unusual delays on 309 or 222. Accident-free on the turnpike. If you see a traffic problem, call our toll-free tip line, 855-ROAD-TIP. I'm Christy O'Brien.
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5: Here's your 100-second information update from 69 News. Polls are set to open in just a couple of hours across Pennsylvania for primary day. Voters can cast ballots until 8 o'clock. As long as you're in line by closing time, you'll still be able to vote. State officials say counties across the Commonwealth have been working to make sure everything is ready to go. If you still have a mail-in ballot, you'll need to drop it off in person by tomorrow at your county elections office or an official drop box. And remember, you can only return your own ballot. You can find your polling place or track your ballot online. President Trump says he's holding off on a military strike on Iran planned for today because, quote, serious negotiations are underway to end the war. He made the announcement in a social media post after threatening the, quote, clock was ticking for Iran to strike a deal. Trump

0: claims that America's allies in the Gulf asked him to put off the attack for 2 to 3 days because they feel they are close to a deal with Iran. And finally, KTLA says Southwest Airlines is banning robots from flights. Emotional support robots, I guess? I don't know. They recently experienced a flight delay after a passenger attempted to travel with a humanoid robot.
1: Legit? I thought maybe it was a bot trying to... You mean literally a physical robot taking a seat?
0: The robot has a lithium battery that exceeded the airline's maximum allowable size. Southwest says the ban applies to robots of all sizes.
1: Oh, boy. Wow, we thought you had to put that in...
0: You know,
1: regulations.
0: You better try to take that through security. Listen, I don't want to. What are we doing? What are we doing?
1: So, hey, if there's a battery on that, that's not allowed to work. You said a lithium battery, right?
0: Yeah.
1: Them's the rules.
0: Them's the rules.
1: We have...
0: First my protein, now this.
1: Get out of the protein shake. Bro, I'm going to walk there. We have... Mostly sunny skies. We're still in our heat wave with a high of 95 for today. Robot's going to malfunction. We have a low of 71 for tonight. Tomorrow, hot high of 90. We'll have some showers as well.
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1: Oh, that's right. 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
11: 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She still communicates and keeps in touch with them today. Multi-generational. Selena can bring the shoes. Crockett doesn't have to wait in line at TSA. I say this is a win-win. You're benefiting from our great group rate and able to maximize on that price.
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11: Yes. Going back to Styx, the 70s, right?
2: Did you know that Selena and Crockett were once addicted to the Hokey Pokey? Thankfully, they turned themselves around. 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
1: Did you open up a box of muffins, let's say, from Walmart and thought, that's it? Well, Walmart got busted for having faulty scales, and they agreed to settle a lawsuit for $5.5 million. A consumer protection lawsuit was filed against Walmart, accusing them of selling produce, baked goods, and other items with less weight than shown on the label. Ooh, so if you ate the whole pie, it just go, oh, it's actually, maybe you ate a little less what the label says. Maybe you feel good about that. It could have happened. All right, it did. Food. This is trending right now ahead of Memorial Day weekend. Get out the Twinkies for your hot dogs. Yeah, people are placing grilled hot dogs inside of split Twinkies. Did you just go,
2: As opposed to what other noise do you think that I should make in this scenario? Go ahead, continue.
1: The hot dogs are being topped with melted chocolate. Now you're just speechless. TikTokers are raving, though, about the sweet and savory combination. I mean, think about, like, chocolate-covered bacon that you have at, Coca-Cola Park, an Iron Pigs game. Maybe it's the same concept?
2: I guess. here's the thing. I think it's one thing when you go to Coca-Cola Park and you're like, ooh, I might, you know, ooh, I'm feeling a little fun today. If you show up to someone's barbecue and they're like, oh, guess what I made? TikTok chocolate hot dogs. You're probably like, nah, can I just have a regular hot dog or a burger?
1: Something
2: like that.
1: You won't be allowed on their TikTok. Boring.
2: Fine. All right, Selena, if you want to sell your house, it's a great time to do it in the Lehigh Valley, according to the Morning Call. That's because supply is tight and buyers are facing steep competition for properties. The Lehigh Valley is considered one of the top 10 markets in the country for fastest selling homes. Financial company Best Interest found that homes in the valley sold in an average of 28 days. They're joined by Lancaster at 17 days and Harrisburg at 31 days on the top 10 list. So people looking to get to Pennsylvania, I've always said the Lehigh Valley's the San Francisco of the East.
1: You have.
2: The San Francisco Bay Area has the fastest selling market.
1: So how about that? Right here.
2: We'll see if we can catch up to that. Speaking of selling things, in 1994, Philadelphia Eagles owner Jeffrey Lurie purchased the team for $185 million. Ton of money at that time, right? Newsweek magazine says Jeff Bezos is in the mix to buy the Super Bowl champion Seattle Seahawks. That price tag is around $10 billion. $10 billion. What do we need to buy stock in here, Selena? Right. Is there like a pickleball franchise on the rise? Is there like an ultimate frisbee team you and I need to get in on the ground floor of?
1: That's smart.
2: Is there a pickleball frisbee combination that we're not aware of yet that we should? Yeah.
1: Oh my goodness. Expect to see a lot of Amazon ads, I'm thinking, if you're in Seattle. If that happens, right?
2: If you don't see them enough there.
1: Yeah. That's trending 100.7 LEV. Come join us. We're going to go live in LEV's Facebook page. Come say hi.
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0: Sound advice from Selena and Crockett. When tempted to fight fire with fire, remember the fire department usually uses water.

0: Shout out to our grads of 2026, 100.7 LEV, Selena and Crockett, 632. And we have someone that are coming in. Oh, Grace Garcia graduating from Deerup High in Allentown. That is coming from your grandmother. Oh, my goodness. How sweet is that? She's so proud. Congratulations. We're probably going to see a few Deerup High School students as well for the Freddies on Thursday.
1: Oh, yes. Yeah. I have no doubt that we will. Yeah. Yes, of course.
0: That's very cool. We want to hear about your grad, whether it's high school, whether it's college. How about even kindergarten? We want to hear. Share. Go ahead. It's a proud moment.
1: So you can text your shout out to 610-720-1007. 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
4: Things are looking good this morning. No problems on 22 or 78. No unusual delays on 33 or 80. We're accident-free on the turnpike. If you see a traffic problem, call their toll-free tip line, 855-ROAD-TIP. I'm Christy O'Brien.
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1: You're in a weird mood today.
0: It's the heat. I think the heat's gotten to me. I'm dancing to the traffic bed. Who does that? Anybody else dance to that traffic bed while they're sitting in traffic? Keeps you going.
1: How's it go again? What does it sound like?
0: Yeah, like Christy, every time she does the traffic, I feel, you know, she's at the club.
1: Yeah, I'm sure that's how she feels, too. Here's your 100-second information update from 69 News. Polls are set to open in just a couple of hours across Pennsylvania. Set to open in less than an hour across Pennsylvania for primary day. Voters can cast ballots until 8 o'clock tonight. As long as you're in line by closing time, you'll still be able to vote. State officials say counties across the Commonwealth have been working to make sure everything is ready to go. If you still have a mail-in ballot, you'll need to drop it off in person by tomorrow at your county elections office or an official drop box. And remember, you can only return your own ballot. You can find your polling place or track your ballot online. President Trump says he is holding off on a military strike on Iran planned for today because, quote, serious negotiations are underway to end the war. He made the announcement in a social media post after threatening that the, quote, clock was ticking for Iran to strike a deal. Trump claims that America's allies in the Gulf asked him to put off the attack for 2 to 3 days because they feel they're close to a deal with Iran. And finally, NBC says a Bucks County man recently used movie money marked motion picture purposes only to try to buy items at a gas station. Store workers confronted Andy and Zules and found 4 more counterfeit bills. Andy was charged with forgery and possessing instruments of crime. Those bills, actually, like, if you've ever seen them in like a movie, because he can't use real money. They look very real. Yeah. Apparently not real enough to work at a gas station, but they look very real.
0: Wow. Sneaky. Like, whoa, I didn't know. I was an actor once. It's the heat. All right, we have a high of 95, so it's even hotter today than yesterday. Make sure you hydrate. Mostly
1: so you mean
0: sunny.
1: This is just going to keep ramping up as the morning goes along with the heat? Is
0: Stay
1: that what
0: tuned.
1: We're looking at? Okay,
0: Keep them staying. All right, we have a low of 71, and then tomorrow, a little cool, but still hot. We have a mix of sun and clouds, chance of rain, too, with a high of 90. Right now it's 70 at 637. Selena and Crockett, 100.7 LEV.
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1: We have it for you right now with our nearly impossible question.
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2: Women think, not nearly as much for me. 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
4: For the most part, things are looking good this morning. No problems on 22 or 78. No unusual delays on 309 or 100. Kutztown 222, slow in both directions approaching Long Lane. If you see a traffic problem, call our toll-free tip line, 855-ROAD-TIP. I'm Christy O'Brien.
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0: Funny enough, we were just talking about this on LEV's Facebook page when we went live. Couldn't help myself. 1.7 LEV, Selena and Crockett. Well, you were part of the conversation, so guilty by association. It's our nearly impossible question.
1: That's kind of how I feel like this show goes all the time. You were part of the conversation. I think you were there, Crockett. Women think about this 47 minutes a day, while men think about it 12. Stephanie, what's your guess?
2: Like, what to eat for dinner?
0: That's a great guess. Mm. Do you wake up thinking, oh, I got to make dinner tonight?
2: Well, yeah, what we're going to eat for dinner, because everybody's going in different directions.
0: Yeah, it's a whole day. That is a great guess. That is not it.
2: Okay.
0: Hey, Jim, what's your guess?
3: Is it work?
0: Yeah, even when you're finished with work, you're still talking about work. That is a great guess. That's not it. It has something to do with yourself.
3: Okay, yep, thank you.
1: Women think about this about 47 minutes a day, while men think about it 12. What is it? 610-720-1007.

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3: 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Kathleen, what's your guess?
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2: We spend 47 minutes a day, girl. What to do with our hair? Yes, and guys, they put in a measly 12 minutes.
4: 47 minutes. That's a lot.
2: That's a lot. Although we did go, see, this is why I'm in radio. I don't want to think about my hair. But then we spend a couple minutes on social media, and you get to see how awful the hair looks. And I'm like, yeah, I should be spending even more time thinking about it.
4: Oh, my goodness. Well, today, just put it in a ponytail.
2: Yep.
4: Just pull it back.
2: Hey, ponytail and go. You got it.
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4: I've been there. 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Yes. The slushy drinks, like the slushy alcoholic drinks for people, and yeah, the IPA beers.
2: Yeah. The crushes are delicious. All right. Exactly. Well, enjoy. Crushes. 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It's going to be a whole lot of fun. We have a $50 gift certificate for Hang Dog Brewing Company. By the way, open to the family and your dog you can bring.
4: That's great. 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
7: For the most part, we're looking good this morning. 22 slow at MacArthur in both directions. No problems on 78 or 33. We're looking good on 80 and 380. If you see a traffic problem, call our toll-free tip line, 855-ROAD-TIP. I'm Christy O'Brien.
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3: Here's your 100-second information update from 69 News. Polls are set to open in just a couple of... Polls are open, as a matter of fact. 7 o'clock now across Pennsylvania for primary day. Voters can cast ballots until 8 o'clock. As long as you're in line by closing time, you could still be able to vote. State officials say counties across the Commonwealth have been working to make sure everything is ready to go. If you still have a mail-in ballot, you'll need to drop it off in person by tomorrow at your county elections office or an official drop box. And remember, you can only return your own ballot. You can find your polling place or track your ballot online. President Trump says he is holding off on a military strike on Iran planned for today because, quote, serious negotiations are underway to end the war. He made the announcement in a social media post after threatening that the, quote, clock was ticking for Iran to strike a deal. Trump claims that America's allies in the Gulf asked him to put off the attack for 2 to 3 days because they feel they're close to a deal with Iran. And finally, I don't know this website, but we're going to roll with it here. Boingboing.net says a movie theater in Switzerland.
2: Sure? Are we sure? Okay. Anyway, there's a movie theater in Switzerland.
3: I don't know if it's the Boing Boing or the .net that's really got me thrown off here. Has installed monitors directly into the floors of their restrooms so moviegoers won't miss portions of films when they have to use the facilities.
2: Oh.
3: The innovation is aimed at providing a seamless, interruption-free viewing experience from the beginning of the movie till the end. It's unknown whether the theater's done anything to cover the missing moments when you're going from the theater to the bathroom.
2: But also,
3: what is the sound like?
2: Because if everyone's... You get to choose a channel.
3: Right. Which movie are you watching? Like, is this the...
2: Because there's several... And now, are people going to be sneaking in just to go to the bathroom and watch a whole movie?
3: That's a really good point.
2: That's sad. If it comes to that point. All right, we have mostly sunny skies for today, and we're still in that heat wave. Make sure you stay hydrated. We have a high of 95, so it's even hotter than yesterday. Low of 71, so really no relief. Tomorrow, it's still hot with a high of 90, but we do have a chance of some showers in the afternoon. Right now, 72 at 7:04, Selena and Crockett, 100.7 LEV. School's almost over. Wait to hear where the kids are hanging out. What was your hangout spot? That's coming up next.
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0: point that's how it feels when you're a teenager. Summer is going to begin. You're just taking over the world. Or maybe just Lehigh Valley. 1.7 LEV, Selena and Crockett. Where are the hangouts for the summer? Do you remember when you were a kid and the most popular places that you used to go? Maybe it was the mall. That was the hangout. And even during school, it was like, ooh, Friday. Ooh, going to the mall. You got so excited to run into your friend at the mall because there were no phones. You're like, ooh, it's like a reunion. Just saw you at school like a couple hours ago. But that was the hang. You had to go to the... Guess what's coming back? The mall! I'm excited about this because for the longest time, kids weren't going there.
1: Yeah.
0: And now they are. I think it started like kids wanted to be dropped off at Target. That seemed to be the hang. It's just aimlessly walking through the aisles of Target. Which means mama can too, right? While the kids are also walking around.
1: I think that's how that works, yeah.
0: It's only fair. And until I get the eye, Ma, what are you doing here? I'm shopping for your underwear.
1: Yeah. Come see if these fit.
0: See if they fit. Is there enough room in the knees? Is there enough room?
1: So now they
0: have to go. They need more space. They need to go to the mall. So, all right. We get this. We get it, kids. We were teens as well. Remember what your hangout was?
1: So I used to have to ride my bike to baseball practice, which was a couple miles away. And there was like neighborhoods that were being built. And so a couple of times when we would be like riding through, it would be like, well, why don't we just go and ride on these dirt hills and stuff like that? And then it was like, well, these houses are being built. Do you want to go in them? And so...
0: Isn't that like trespassing?
1: I don't know, Selena. You know,
0: breaking the law.
1: I haven't been cuffed yet. But like, not like finished houses. Right. Not like we were going, but like houses that were being built. We would go and like hang out, and it was cool. When one got the steps, and you could go like upstairs and just be like kind of sitting there with your legs dangling out a little bit. Yeah,
0: you. I'm house shopping, and I'm six.
1: Yeah.
0: Yeah.
1: That's pretty cute. Much.
0: All right. I'm glad nobody was hurt. No, I got to be honest. We did that too. We did that also. It wasn't just the boys. We go check them out. Oh, look at this master bedroom. Yeah. And for some reason, that's what our parents were interested in. That interests us too. We didn't know any better. Mm. How about for you, Chris? Where were you hanging?
2: As I got a little older where I could drive, we used to do a lot of meeting up. Like, we had a bunch of friends that had cars, and we would hang out at, you know, the movie theaters or, you know, like just in the parking lots and hang and stuff like that. Yeah, it was funny because I see that coming back sometimes. I'll see a bunch of little, like, younger kids with a bunch of cars and just sitting in the parking lots and hanging out. And it's what we used to do a lot of.
0: That's fun because it's free. No one's hassling you until the security comes by. How come nobody went over to a house because the parents got tired of everybody rummaging through their food cabinets?
2: Right, right. Yeah, no hanging out at the houses back. At least back in when I was younger, we never did.
0: Like, we had a fire pit going, an impromptu fire pit going over the weekend, and our kids wanted to invite their friends over.
2: Oh, there you go.
0: Last minute, I had to go run out and get some more.
2: I hear you. Enough s'mores.
0: Enough s'mores, right, because like more and more kids, s'more and s'more kids kept coming over for the s'mores. Had to make sure we had enough.
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3: From the LEV Traffic Command Center.
5: 78 eastbound stop traffic at Summit Lawn reports an accident. 22 eastbound slow approaching MacArthur. No problems on 33 or 80. If you see a traffic problem, call their toll-free tip line, 855-ROAD-TIP. I'm Christy O'Brien.
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0: I'm excited because I think summer camp's going to be at the Lehigh Valley Mall. 100.7 LEV for Leah and Crockett. Kids want to go back. They finally want to get back into the malls, realizing that everything's on their screens. They're missing out on the interactions with their friends, and they're meeting up at the mall just like we did when we were kids. Yay! Kids, mom and dad know what they're talking about. That was fun. Just don't do anything silly because, you know, you don't want the malls to ban you again.
1: Again?
0: Am I revealing something?
1: No, again? No, yeah.
0: No, not personally, but that's what happens because kids are walking around, they're going into the stores, and they're not buying anything, and some of the, you know, the shop owners aren't too thrilled about it, so some kids get banned. They're just, you know, be respectful.
1: Selena's got a story she's not telling us right now.
0: Involves the food court. All right, we want to know, where were you hanging out? Where was the hangout place when you were a teen, Kathleen?
2: That's easy, but I didn't grow up here. I grew up in New York. Staten Island was Wolf Pond Park. Right in the ocean on Staten Island, it's where all the teenagers went to hang out. There was a parking lot where you would go to park if you wanted to go make out. It was another parking lot to go if you wanted to, like, drink. Wolf Pond Park was the place to be.
0: I bet you there's a park like that here in the Lehigh Valley.
2: I don't know around here, but Staten Island Wolf Pond Park, it's still there.
0: It's still there. It's still making out.
2: Yep. There you go.
0: Still cops tapping on the car windows.
2: You know it.
3: 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Internet traffic.
4: From the LEV Traffic Command Center.
5: 78 eastbound stop traffic at Summit Lawn reports an accident. 22 eastbound slow approaching MacArthur. No problems on 33 or 80. If you see a traffic problem, call their toll-free tip line, 855-ROAD-TIP. I'm Christy O'Brien.
6: 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Things people love.
1: Here's your 100 second. Oh boy, what just happened?
0: I just got a text from a mom that says, I need further explanation because my kids want to know why you were banned from the mall. Like, who gets banned from the mall? Listen, we were having a lot of fun at, what is it, the Panda? What was the name of that?
1: Panda Express?
0: Yeah, it's Panda Express. We're just having a little too much fun there, so we were told to settle down and leave for the day. All right, we came back. There's nothing else to do. We came back.
1: Your picture all on the windows outside of the mall, making sure nobody lets you back in.
0: Next to the panda.
1: Yeah. Here's your 100-second information update from 69 News. Didn't know I was working with such a gangster over there. Polls have opened across Pennsylvania for primary day. Voters can cast ballots until 8 o'clock tonight. As long as you're in line by closing time, you'll still be able to vote. State officials say counties across the Commonwealth have been working to make sure everything's ready to go. If you still have a mail-in ballot, you'll need to drop it off in person by tomorrow at your county elections office or an official drop box. And remember, you can only return your own ballot. You can find your polling place or track the ballot on your phone. President Trump says he is holding off on a military strike on Iran planned for today because, quote, serious negotiations are underway to end the war. He made the announcement in a social media post after threatening that the, quote, clock was ticking for Iran to strike a deal. Trump claims that America's allies in the Gulf have asked him to put off the attack for 2 to 3 days because they feel they're close to a deal with Iran. And finally, this, what do you do? What do you do? United Press International says Utah firefighters recently rescued 25 million bees from a broken down semi-truck. Firefighters cooled the trailer with a hose to keep the bees calm in the heat. The truck was carrying 480 hives with 40,000 to 60,000 bees each.
0: Wow.
1: No firefighters were stung in the process.
0: Amazing.
1: I just don't.
0: I love how it's like they rescued the bees, not they rescued the truck driver from the bees.
1: That's a good point.
0: Right?
1: Yeah.
0: Interesting.
1: But the bees are good.
0: The bees are fine. Is there any honey? That would be nice. That would be nice. We have a hot day today. High of 95 with plenty of sunshine. So we're still in that heat wave. A low of 71. So it's still warm. Tomorrow, a little cooler, but still hot with a high of 90. Could see some showers later in the afternoon. Right now, it is 73.
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0: get your exercise in. That's all it takes. 1 to 2 minutes, an hour. That's it.
1: From the LEV Traffic Command Center.
0: I'm not ready for the traffic yet. Hold on a second. I'm like cool down.
2: Got a little 2 foot loose over there, Selena.
0: I slipped. I got such foot loose over here. Yeah, 1 to 2 minutes. That's all you need, an hour. Woo! You don't need to spend an hour and a half at the gym. I'm just letting you know. All right, let's get going because we have some more dancing. How about your chance to win tickets for Steve Martin and Martin Short with Reverse Reverse?
3: Reverse.
0: Yeah, they're going to be at a Wind Creek Event Center on Friday, November 6th, and we have a pair of tickets for you.
2: Okay, we're throwing this one back to 1996 in the month of May, where this one found itself at number one. It tied this artist with Madonna and Whitney Houston for the most number one singles by a female artist at that time. It also went in 1996 as the number one Hot 100 airplay song for the year in the U.S. The producers improvised the music on piano while the artist came up with the title and the lyrical concept on the spot. I feel like you hear that all the time, like some of the biggest songs of all time. It's like, it just happened. It just happened. This was one of those songs. We're playing it backwards for you here. Can you tell us what song this is from?

0: You know, when I sing it forward, it kind of sounds like that. Now that I think about it.
1: I still don't think you know the lyrics to that song whatsoever. Awesome. It's interesting. I feel like that sounds slower backwards.
0: Right? That's what I thought, too.
1: Yeah. Yeah, maybe that's just how you're hearing it, though, Selena. What song is that from? 610-720-1007.
2: 78 eastbound. Stop traffic at Summit Lawn. We've got an accident at mile marker 61. 22 eastbound. Slow around Cedar Crest. 33 southbound. Usual delays between Tandami and 248. If you see a traffic problem, call our toll-free tip line. 855-ROAD-TIP. I'm Christy O'Brien.
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1: We have your chance to see Steve Martin and Martin Short. 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
2: Throwing it back to this one in 1996 that sat at number one in May of that year. It tied this artist with Madonna and Whitney Houston for the most number one singles by a female artist at that time.
1: Oh, powerhouse.
2: 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Adam, can you tell us what song this is from?

0: it does sound a little slower going backwards. Adam, what do you think that song is?
1: Is it Always Be My Baby by Mariah Carey?
0: I didn't realize all this time I was singing it backwards. It sounds the same to me. You got it. Always Be My Baby, Mariah Carey. And now you're seeing Steve Martin and Martin Short. They're coming to Wind Creek Event Center November 6th.
1: Awesome. Thank you.
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3: From the LEV Traffic Command Center.
4: 78 eastbound, stop traffic approaching Fogelsville reports an accident. Also watch for stop traffic eastbound at Summit Lawn. We've got a crash at mile marker 61. 22 eastbound, jam between 309 and MacArthur. Westbound delays between Airport Road and MacArthur. 33 southbound, slow at 248. If you see a traffic problem, call their toll-free tip line, 855-ROAD-TIP. I'm Christy O'Brien.
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6: Don't just settle all back in like you weren't just, are you out of breath? What happened over
0: just
6: there?
0: Well, you know, we're supposed to get those short 1 to 2 minute exercise bursts. And I feel whenever you hear Christy come on with the traffic, you should be jamming out to it. That's a good exercise bed.
6: We play songs all morning long and you jam out to Christy's traffic.
0: It's like a club. She's like reporting from the club.
6: Yeah, our 10 a.m. meeting ought to go swell today. Here's your 100-second information update from 69 News. Polls are open across Pennsylvania for primary day. Voters can cast ballots until 8 o'clock tonight. As long as you're in line by closing time, you could still be able to vote. State officials say counties across the Commonwealth have been working to make sure everything is ready to go. You still have a mail-in ballot. You'll need to drop it off in person by tomorrow at your county elections office or at an official drop box. And remember, you can only return your own ballot. You can find your polling place or track your ballot online.
0: What time again? I have until when?
6: Until 8 o'clock today. You have to be in line by 8 o'clock tonight.
0: I got to remember my glasses this time. Get in line. I'm like, oh, I forgot my glasses. I have to get back in line.
6: Could anyone hand me my readers, please? President Trump says he's holding off on a military strike on Iran planned for today because, quote, serious negotiations are underway to end the war. He made the announcement in a social media post after threatening that the, quote, clock was ticking for Iran to strike a deal. Trump claims that America's allies in the Gulf asked him to put off the attack for 2 to 3 days because they feel they're close to a deal with Iran. And finally, the Bethlehem Area School District Board of Directors voted Monday to approve a pilot program offering free breakfast and lunch to students at Calispo, Lincoln, and Marvine Elementary Schools for 26 and 27. The district will use the community eligibility provision, a non-pricing meal service option for schools and school districts in low-income areas. Currently, 53% of BASD students receive free lunch and 5% receive reduced-price lunch. So, great news there for Calypso, Lincoln, and Marvine Elementary
0: That's
6: Schools.
0: That's good to hear. Good report. But we do have another hot and humid day. We're still in this heat wave through tomorrow. Mostly sunny as well. Warmer than yesterday with a high of 95. Tonight, no relief. We'll have a low of 71. And then tomorrow, a high of 90 with mix of sun and clouds. May see some showers, though, towards the afternoon for your Wednesday. Right now, it's 75 at 8 o'clock. Selena and Crockett, 100.7 LEV, your chance to fly away to see.
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7: Crockett. Admit it, they used to be indecisive. Now they're not so sure.

0: opened up a box of donuts from Walmart and thought, what, that's it? Yeah, you're right. There should have been more in there. Walmart is busted for having faulty scales. Oops. And Walmart has agreed to settle a lawsuit for $5.5 million. A consumer protection lawsuit was filed against Walmart, accusing them of selling produce, baked goods, and other items with less weight than shown on the label. The lawsuit alleged that Walmart unlawfully charged customers higher prices for less product.
1: Whoops.
0: On a good note, if you finished that whole Walmart pie, you ate a little less than what was listed.
2: There you go. Let's take a cup half full approach.
0: On that note,
2: don't weigh the cup.
0: This is trending. How about getting out those Twinkies for the hot dog bun? This is trending ahead of Memorial Day weekend on, yes, you know it, TikTok. People are placing grilled hot dogs inside of the split Twinkie. And I'm looking at your face. Oh, it gets better. The hot dogs are being topped with melted chocolate. Now, before you go,
2: I don't need it before that.
0: You love a salty and sweet combo, they say. Oh, yeah, this gives you, it hits right there, that sweet and savory combo. So, might be fun over a campfire.
1: Okay.
0: Try it once.
2: Yeah, you try it. If you want to sell your house, it's a great time to do it in the Lehigh Valley, according to the Morning Call. That's because supply is tight and buyers are facing steep competition for properties. The Lehigh Valley is considered one of the 10 best markets in the country for fastest selling homes. Top 10. Financial company Best Interest found that homes in the Valley sold in an average of 28 days. The Lehigh Valley was joined by Lancaster and Harrisburg on the top 10. The San Francisco Bay Area had the fastest selling market. I've always said the Lehigh Valley is the San Francisco of the East.
0: Right?
2: I've said it. The Golden Gate Bridge and all that stuff. And speaking of buying and selling, in 1994, Eagles owner Jeffrey Lurie purchased the team for $185 million. Newsweek magazine says Jeff Bezos is in the mix to buy the Super Bowl champion Seattle Seahawks this year with a price tag of around $10 billion. So 30 years ago, the Eagles were bought for $185 million. Seahawks now being sold for $10 billion.
0: Yeah,
2: what team do we need to invest in, Selena?
0: Pickleball.
2: We got to get on the ground floor.
0: Yes.
2: It's a pickleball, ultimate frisbee, something.
0: Combine it together. That's going to be it. That's trending. 100.7 LEV and your chance to see John Mellencamp. It is a flyaway VIP experience that is coming up in less than 10 minutes.
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6: From the LEV Traffic Command Center.
7: 78 westbound delays at Summit Lawn due to construction. 22 eastbound slow between 309 and MacArthur. Westbound delays between 512 and Airport Road. No problems on 33 or 80. If you see a traffic problem, call our toll-free tip line, 855-ROAD-TIP. I'm Christy O'Brien.
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0: 1.7 LEV, Selena and Crockett, and your chance to see John Mellencamp. 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
3: From the LEV Traffic Command Center.
4: 78 westbound delays at Summit Lawn due to construction. 22 eastbound slow between 309 and MacArthur. Westbound delays between 512 and Airport Road. No problems on 33 or 80. If you see a traffic problem, call our toll-free tip line, 855-ROAD-TIP. I'm Christy O'Brien.
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11: Hello?
12: Oh, hi there. It's me, Common Sense.
11: Oh, Common Sense, I'm glad you called. 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

0: You'll need those sunglasses for today and also a lot of water. 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

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By the way, Philly made the list at number 7. 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
1: Kara Hart's taking over from here. She's got your shot to see John Mellencamp just after 11.

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LEV. We got the holiday weekend rolling up on us pretty soon, and there's a new thing people are apparently allowed to bring through airport security. I'm just going to be real with you. It feels a little chaotic.

traveling this holiday weekend and you said you'd bring the chicken. Well, good news, I think. Hi, I'm Kara Hart. This is your At Work Network, 100.7 LEV. So TSA says, yep, people can now bring rotisserie chickens in their carry-on bags, and technically as many as will fit, which feels like information nobody really needs to test. I mean, I'm just picturing somebody sitting at the gate next to you with a warm, gooey grocery store chicken in their backpack while you're, you know, trying to drink your airport coffee in peace. I mean, travel's already kind of stressful enough, you know, delays, crowded flights, people taking their shoes off, waiting in line. And now you might also be smelling some rotisserie chicken for 3 hours. Somehow airports keep finding new ways to feel less civilized every summer. Coming up.

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I feel like John Mellencamp, it's one of those artists you don't just listen to, you kind of grew up with them even if you didn't realize it. 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

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So cool. 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

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But it's not just like any tab. We're not just giving you concert tickets. 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You like how I said that? 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Coming up.

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18: 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Fa la la la.

100.7 LEV here at Work Network. You know, Steve Martin and Martin Short are coming to the Wind Creek Event Center in November. Can you imagine how much you're going to laugh at that show? You don't have to imagine. You can actually experience it. Selena and Cara.

new food trend kind of making the rounds before the holiday weekend. And I'm all for trying some weird food trends once. You know, the whole watermelon mustard thing. I did that back in 2020. 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You gonna try it? It's 100.7.

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1: Oh, it's beautiful. But wait a minute, isn't this...
0: Yeah, yes it is.
1: But I thought the old lady dropped it into the ocean in the end.

suddenly sounding very 1992. Right? Jim Blossoms found out about you on the 90s at noon on 100.7 LEV. Had a vacation experience that sounds either completely amazing or absolutely terrifying, depending on your personality. I'll tell you what it is. It's coming up in three songs.

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Maybe. Hi, I'm Kara Hart. This is the 90s at Noon on 100.7 LEV. There's actually an underwater hotel in Key Largo where you stay like 30 feet under the ocean. People are apparently obsessed with it. And listen, I love a unique vacation moment as much as anybody. But I like already panic a little snorkeling when seaweed touches my leg. So sleeping underwater overnight feels ambitious. You also either have to be a scuba certified person or do like a training first, which would just add to my anxiety. Like imagine trying to relax in bed while remembering there's an entire ocean above you. I will say if you're adventurous, amazing. I will support you just from a regular hotel safely on land.

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Jolie Pitt kids are getting older and starting to choose how they want to identify themselves publicly. You know, sometimes the last name says a lot without anybody actually saying anything. 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It's 100.7 LEV.

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I saw this question online, and honestly, I didn't even hesitate before I had an answer. So now I'm curious if it's just me. I'll give you the question.

Hey, my name is Kara Hart, and this is 100.7 LEV. So I saw people talking online about what sound instantly makes you mad. Okay. And some of the answers, you probably got one in your mind immediately when I asked that question, but some of the answers online were so accurate, it was almost offensive. Like, for example, styrofoam rubbing on styrofoam, microwaves that just keep beeping, and that smoke detector chirp when the battery is dying, but like, you know, only at 2 a.m. I realized I have my own list too. And it's kind of funny how fast your mood can change from fine to irritated over one sound. Like, I can be completely calm and then one tiny noise just kind of flips the switch. So I'm not the only one, right? Let's get into it on Facebook, 100.7 LEV.

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Do not forget, today is Election Day. The 2026 primary election for Pennsylvania is here. Voting goes through 8 o'clock tonight. So make sure you get there. And as long as you're in line by 8, you're good to cast a ballot.

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Now for your workday, it is Josh Gears. And yes, you could be flying away to Ohio in a couple of weeks to see John Mellencamp on stage for the Dancing Words Tour. Score the ultimate fan flyaway, round trip airfare for two, a hotel stay, tickets to the show, spending money, and a bunch of other stuff. It all could be yours this hour with the national keyword of happy, H-A-P-P-Y. That is this hour's national keyword to qualify and maybe win yourself that John Mellencamp flyaway in a couple of weeks. Happy, H-A-P-P-Y, 95819. Good luck.

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Unbelievable. 100.7 LEV with this hour's national keyword to win yourself a John Mellencamp flyaway in a couple of weeks. 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

0: 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Now for your workday, it is Josh Gears and Celine and Crockett tomorrow morning on that LEV morning show are shouting out more grads of the class of 26 for congratulations. High school, college, or 5th to 6th grade, even kindergarten. We want to hear all about your grad, so text their name and school to 610-720-1007. And that grad could win a $100 Visa gift card from LEV and Dorney Park and Wild Water Kingdom.
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2: From the LEV Traffic Command Center.
3: 33 northbound closed between Wind Gap and Salersburg due to an earlier truck fire. Belfast Sullivan Trail is closed between 191 and Belfast Road for utility work. 22 eastbound slow between 191 and 33, jammed westbound at Airport Road. 78 westbound stop and go at Summit Lawn due to construction. If you see a traffic problem, call our toll-free tip line 855-ROAD-TIP. I'm Christy O'Brien.
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Mariah Carey on 100.7 LEV 80s, 90s. Now, don't worry, we're not thawing her out yet. Just enough for the 80s and 90s all Memorial Day weekend with a summertime rewind. Oh.

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Internet Scuttlebutt says Taylor Swift will be giving the staff working her weddings large bonuses. Some of that money, I'm sure, came from this song. It's Opalite.

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3: From the LEV Traffic Command Center.
4: 33 northbound closed between Wind Gap and Sailorsburg due to a disabled truck from an earlier fire. Watch for stop traffic from Belfast. 22 eastbound, we've got an accident between 191 and 33. Stop traffic from 512. 22 westbound, delays at 33. Also, the usual delays westbound at Airport Road. 78 westbound, slow between 33 and Hellertown. If you see a traffic problem, call their toll-free tip line, 855-ROAD-TIP. I'm Christy O'Brien.
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0: 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Pat Benatar and Neil Giraldo are going on tour with Bryan Adams. 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
2: From the LEV Traffic Command Center.
3: 33 northbound remains closed between Wind Gap and Sailorsburg after an earlier fire. Watch for delays from Belfast. 22 eastbound, we've got an accident after 191. Stop traffic back to 378. 22 westbound, usual delays at Airport Road. 78 westbound, slow approaching Summit Lawn due to construction. If you see a traffic problem, call their toll-free tip line, 855-ROAD-TIP. I'm Christy O'Brien.
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1: From the LEV Traffic Command Center.
3: 33 northbound, delays approaching Wind Gap. All lanes have reopened between Wind Gap and Sailorsburg after an earlier fire. 22 westbound, usual delays at Airport Road. 78 slow in both directions between 33 and Hellertown. Also watch for stop-and-go traffic westbound at Summit Lawn due to construction. On the turnpike, an accident southbound at Lansdale. The two right lanes are blocked. If you see a traffic problem, call their toll-free tip line, 855-ROAD-TIP. I'm Christy O'Brien.
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I have another national keyword for you to win yourself that John Mellencamp flyaway to Ohio to see him on stage for the Dancing Words Tour. 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

where you're resting your head. And you just look so beautiful. 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

0: The 100.7 LEV 80s, 90s. Now it is Josh Gears. More winning to come later this hour with that 5 o'clock thingy. But first, you could win yourself a flyaway for John Mellencamp on the Dancing Words Tour. You could see him in Ohio on stage and score that ultimate fan flyaway round trip airfare hotel stay. Tickets to the show and lots of other goodies as well. All could be yours this hour with the national keyword Lucky, L-U-C-K-Y. That is this hour's national keyword to win that John Mellencamp flyaway. Lucky, L-U-C-K-Y, 95819.
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3: From the LEV Traffic Command Center.
4: On the turnpike southbound at Lansdale, mile marker 25, an accident blocks the right lane. Watch for stock traffic. 78 westbound jammed at Summit Lawn due to construction. 22 eastbound delays around Cedar Crest. Westbound slow between 512 and Airport Road. 33 northbound still seeing delays between Belfast and Wind Gap from an earlier incident. If you see a traffic problem, call our toll-free tip line 855-ROAD-TIP. I'm Christy O'Brien.
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1: From the LEV Traffic Command Center.
4: 78 westbound stop traffic at Summit Lawn. That's due to construction. Expect delays. 22 eastbound stop and go between 15th and Fullerton. Westbound usual delays at Airport Road. No problems on the turnpike. Earlier incident at Lansdale is clear. If you see a traffic problem, call our toll-free tip line, 855-ROAD-TIP. I'm Christy O'Brien.
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1: 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Now it is Josh Gears. And tomorrow morning after 8, 11, 2, and 5 here on LEV, more national keywords for you to get you out of town. More specifically, the state of Ohio to see John Mellencamp in the Ultimate Fan Flyaway. 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Qualify with those national keywords tomorrow here on LEV. 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